95.9 WBKY Stoughton, Janesville, and 99.5 Madison. You're in Bucky Country.

What's up? It's Ritter. Oh, I'm going to have to get one of these Miller Lite special soccer balls. Yeah, to hype up for the 2026 World Cup, they've unveiled a limited edition soccer ball cooler that holds a 12-pack of Miller Lattes. Yeah, it's called the MVP Match Ball. The price? Only $20. Yeah. I mean, the bobber cooler's one thing, but a soccer ball cooler? Just saying.

Welcome to Bucky Country, where we play more music. Just like Grandma's homemade bread, it's a simple recipe.

Boy, starting off the week feeling a lot like summer, huh? No complaints here. I mean, we'll take it, but we are going to cool off here at the end of the week. So enjoy today, tomorrow.

0: Yo, what's up? It's Ritter with you. Oh, it's felt a lot like summer. Well, I mean, officially, I guess unofficially becomes summer this coming weekend. But if you're headed off for a summer vacation, where are you going? I'll tell you the number one spot in America coming up.
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3: Tonight, expect partly cloudy conditions with lows around 45 and a northwest wind gusting up to 15 miles per hour. Tomorrow brings mostly sunny skies, highs near 63, and a gentle north wind. Tomorrow night, anticipate mostly cloudy conditions and lows around 41 with an east wind. Thursday remains mostly cloudy with highs near 61. Friday introduces potential rain showers after 7 a.m., with highs again near 61, and an east wind gusting up to 15 miles per hour. Rainfall amounts could reach a quarter of an inch.
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I'm not gonna lie, I did not see this city as a top summer vacation destination. It's Ritter. List just dropped from Wallet Hub. And when you look at cost, weather, activities, safety, Atlanta is the number one summer vacation spot. I absolutely would have thought even Orlando with Disney there. I mean, but no. But what I'm curious is, did anyone mention the cabin up north? Because that to me is numero uno

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sorry. I was just reading something about a incident in Canada where police responded to a barbecue theft. The suspect was literally caught red-handed, or should I say red-furred? Hang on.

what's up? It's Ritter. I was just reading that police in Canada, back to Alberta, got called to a backyard about a stolen pack of hot dogs from a barbecue. Okay, it's just hot dogs. But when they showed up, shockingly, the suspect turned out to be a fox that was carrying a mouthful of hot dogs. I'm staring at a picture of it. It's just fantastic. But the police say the fox was released with no charges. And honestly, if you can steal hot dogs and outrun the law, I feel like you've earned them. But really, who's calling the 50 on? Never mind.

0: Well, Morgan Wallen just continues to smash records, and the latest one puts him in the same club as Beyonce. I'll tell you what he did coming up.
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5: Tonight, expect partly cloudy conditions with lows around 45 and a northwest wind gusting up to 15 miles per hour. Tomorrow brings mostly sunny skies, highs near 63, and a gentle north wind. Tomorrow night, anticipate mostly cloudy conditions and lows around 41 with an east wind. Thursday remains mostly cloudy with highs near 61. Friday introduces potential rain showers.

0: temperatures after 7 a.m., with highs again near 61, and an east wind gusting up to 15 miles per hour. Rainfall amounts could reach a quarter of an inch.
1: 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Yep, your ears aren't deceiving you. We are playing more music. A whole lot more.

What's up? It's Ritter. Well, Morgan Wallen now just became the first country artist ever to hit 30 billion streams on Spotify, continuing to break records. And that fact that he hit 30 billion puts him alongside people like Beyonce, Lady Gaga, and even Lil Wayne. However, let's not forget Miss Ella Langley's climbing fast and still knocking on the door of that, too. So by the end of summer, we may have two country artists topping 30 billion streams on Spotify.

95.9 WBKY Stoughton, Janesville, and 99.5 Madison. You're in Bucky Country.

What's up? It's Ritter. I don't want to jinx things, but this is kind of gauntlet week for the Brewers at the Cubs, and then they got the Dodgers. Hey, good start. Game one, they got the win 9-3, so let's keep the ball rolling.

0: Did you catch the big rock on Lainey Wilson's hand during the ACMs?
1: Yeah.
0: Her longtime boyfriend got married last week, but what's a guest list look like at Lainey Wilson's wedding? Let's just say the world's most expensive backstage pass. I'll tell you who was there next.

0: Lady Wilson had her wedding last week. My invite definitely got lost in the mail, but I'm kidding. It's Ritter. And if you're wondering who was there, her guest list was stacked, as you'd figure. Jelly Roll, Miranda Lambert, Luke Bryan, Wynonna, even Ella Langley was there, plus a whole bunch of others. 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It just seems unnecessary. Like, just hand Jelly Roll a mic and save the deposit.
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0: Wednesday brings mostly sunny skies and a pleasant high of 63, accompanied by a north wind of the same speed. The temperature dips to 41 Wednesday night under mostly cloudy skies, with an east wind at 5 to 10 miles per hour. Thursday remains mostly cloudy with a high near 61. Friday, anticipate potential rain showers after 7 a.m., with highs around 61 and an east wind picking up to 15 miles per hour. Rainfall amounts could reach a quarter of an inch.
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All right, so the big Memorial Day weekend coming up. You got travel plans? Let's crack it. It's Ritter with the big Memorial Day weekend coming up. AAA says a record of 45 million Americans are going to be traveling, most driving. So you know what that means. Expect slow travel times and expect to spend a lot of money at the gas pump. Woo! I learned that lesson bad the other day. But after the winter we've had and everything we go through here in Wisconsin, you deserve this little long weekend break, no matter how much it costs.

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5: Tonight, expect partly cloudy conditions and a cool low of 45, with a light northwest wind of 5 to 10 miles per hour. Wednesday brings most

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2: Tonight, expect partly cloudy conditions and a cool low of 45, with a light northwest wind of 5 to 10 miles per hour. Wednesday brings mostly sunny skies and a pleasant high of 63, accompanied by a north wind of the same speed. The temperature dips to 41 Wednesday night under mostly cloudy skies, with an east wind at 5 to 10 miles per hour. Thursday remains mostly cloudy with a high near 61. Friday, anticipate potential rain showers after 7 a.m., with highs around 61 and an east wind picking up to 15 miles per hour. Rainfall amounts could reach a quarter of an inch.
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1: From the Fox Sports studios in Los Angeles, here's Steve DeSager.
2: The Knicks pulled off one of the great comebacks in NBA playoff history, down 22 in the fourth quarter with under 8 minutes left and still winning against Cleveland in overtime, 115-104 in Game 1 of the East Finals. 38 points for Jalen Brunson. Donovan Mitchell of the Cavs, 29 points, 6 steals in the loss. Jason Kidd is out as Mavericks head coach, and the NHL Vancouver fired coach Adam Foote. Kansas City Chiefs wide receiver Rashee Rice is spending 30 days in jail for a probation violation. Also, reportedly, he was already sidelined after recent knee surgery, should be ready for camp. Nashville will host the Super Bowl in 2030 in its new stadium. Kevin Harvick and Jeff Burton were selected to NASCAR's Hall of Fame. To baseball, the Dodgers got a run in the ninth to win at San Diego 5-4, Freddie Freeman with two homers. Milwaukee won at the Cubs 5-2 to move into first in the NL Central. Wins for Tampa Bay and the Yankees. Reds beat the Phillies.
3: Tonight, expect partly cloudy conditions and a cool low of 45, with a light northwest wind of 5 to 10 miles per hour. Wednesday brings mostly sunny skies and a pleasant high of 63, accompanied by a north wind of the same speed. The temperature dips to 41 Wednesday night under mostly cloudy skies, with an east wind at 5 to 10 miles per hour. Thursday remains mostly cloudy with a high near 61. Friday, anticipate potential rain showers after 7 a.m., with highs around 61 and an east wind picking up to 15 miles per hour. Rainfall amounts could reach a quarter of an inch.

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2: The Knicks pulled off one of the great comebacks in NBA playoff history, down 22 in the fourth quarter with under 8 minutes left and still winning against Cleveland in overtime, 115-104 in Game 1 of the East Finals. 38 points for Jalen Brunson. Donovan Mitchell of the Cavs, 29 points, 6 steals in the loss. Jason Kidd is out as Mavericks head coach, and the NHL Vancouver fired coach Adam Foote. Kansas City Chiefs wide receiver Rashee Rice is spending 30 days in jail for a probation violation. Also, reportedly, he was already sidelined after recent knee surgery. Should be ready for camp. Nashville will host the Super Bowl in 2030 in its new stadium. Kevin Harvick and Jeff Burton were selected to NASCAR's Hall of Fame. To baseball, the Dodgers got a run in the ninth to win at San Diego 5-4. Freddie Freeman with two homers. Milwaukee won at the Cubs 5-2 to move into first in the NL Central. Wins for Tampa Bay and the Yankees. Reds beat the Phillies.
3: Tonight, expect partly cloudy conditions and a cool low of 45, with a light northwest wind of 5 to 10 miles per hour. Wednesday brings mostly sunny skies and a pleasant high of 63, accompanied by a north wind of the same speed. The temperature dips to 41 Wednesday night under mostly cloudy skies, with an east wind at 5 to 10 miles per hour. Thursday remains mostly cloudy with a high near 61. Friday, anticipate potential rain showers after 7 a.m., with highs around 61 and an east wind picking up to 15 miles per hour. Rainfall amounts could reach a quarter of an inch.
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2: The Knicks pulled off one of the great comebacks in NBA playoff history, down 22 in the fourth quarter with under 8 minutes left and still winning against Cleveland in overtime, 115-104 in Game 1 of the East Finals. 38 points for Jalen Brunson. Donovan Mitchell of the Cavs, 29 points, 6 steals in the loss. Jason Kidd is out as Mavericks head coach, and the NHL Vancouver fired coach Adam Foote. Kansas City Chiefs wide receiver Rashee Rice is spending 30 days in jail for a probation violation. Also, reportedly, he was already sidelined after recent knee surgery. Should be ready for camp. Nashville will host the Super Bowl in 2030 in its new stadium. Kevin Harvick and Jeff Burton were selected to NASCAR's Hall of Fame. To baseball, the Dodgers got a run in the ninth to win at San Diego 5-4. Freddie Freeman with two homers. Milwaukee won at the Cubs 5-2 to move into first in the NL Central. Wins for Tampa Bay and the Yankees. Reds beat the Phillies.
3: Tonight, expect partly cloudy conditions and a cool low of 45, with a light northwest wind of 5 to 10 miles per hour. Wednesday brings mostly sunny skies and a pleasant high of 63, accompanied by a north wind of the same speed. The temperature dips to 41 Wednesday night under mostly cloudy skies, with an east wind at 5 to 10 miles per hour. Thursday remains mostly cloudy with a high near 61. Friday, anticipate potential rain showers after 7 a.m., with highs around 61 and an east wind picking up to 15 miles per hour. Rainfall amounts could reach a quarter of an inch.

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2: The Knicks pulled off one of the great comebacks in NBA playoff history, down 22 in the fourth quarter with under 8 minutes left and still winning against Cleveland in overtime, 115-104 in Game 1 of the East Finals. 38 points for Jalen Brunson. Donovan Mitchell of the Cavs, 29 points, 6 steals in the loss. Jason Kidd is out as Mavericks head coach, and the NHL Vancouver fired coach Adam Foote. Kansas City Chiefs wide receiver Rashee Rice is spending 30 days in jail for a probation violation. Also, reportedly, he was already sidelined after recent knee surgery. Should be ready for camp. Nashville will host the Super Bowl in 2030 in its new stadium. Kevin Harvick and Jeff Burton were selected to NASCAR's Hall of Fame. To baseball, the Dodgers got a run in the ninth to win at San Diego 5-4. Freddie Freeman with two homers. Milwaukee won at the Cubs 5-2 to move into first in the NL Central. Wins for Tampa Bay and the Yankees. Reds beat the Phillies.
3: Tonight, expect partly cloudy conditions and a cool low of 45, with a light northwest wind of 5 to 10 miles per hour. Wednesday brings mostly sunny skies and a pleasant high of 63, accompanied by a north wind of the same speed. The temperature dips to 41 Wednesday night under mostly cloudy skies, with an east wind at 5 to 10 miles per hour. Thursday remains mostly cloudy with a high near 61. Friday, anticipate potential rain showers after 7 a.m., with highs around 61 and an east wind picking up to 15 miles per hour. Rainfall amounts could reach a quarter of an inch.
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1: From the Fox Sports studios in Los Angeles, here's Steve DeSager.
2: The Knicks pulled off one of the great comebacks in NBA playoff history, down 22 in the fourth quarter with under 8 minutes left and still winning against Cleveland in overtime, 115-104 in Game 1 of the East Finals. 38 points for Jalen Brunson. Donovan Mitchell of the Cavs, 29 points, 6 steals in the loss. Jason Kidd is out as Mavericks head coach, and the NHL Vancouver fired coach Adam Foote. Kansas City Chiefs wide receiver Rashee Rice is spending 30 days in jail for a probation violation. Also, reportedly, he was already sidelined after recent knee surgery, should be ready for camp. Nashville will host the Super Bowl in 2030 in its new stadium. Kevin Harvick and Jeff Burton were selected to NASCAR's Hall of Fame. To baseball, the Dodgers got a run in the ninth to win at San Diego 5-4, Freddie Freeman with two homers. Milwaukee won at the Cubs 5-2 to move into first in the NL Central. Wins for Tampa Bay and the Yankees. Reds beat the Phillies.

Tonight, expect partly cloudy conditions and a cool low of 45, with a light northwest wind of 5 to 10 miles per hour. Wednesday brings mostly sunny skies and a pleasant high of 63, accompanied by a north wind of the same speed. The temperature dips to 41 Wednesday night under mostly cloudy skies, with an east wind at 5 to 10 miles per hour. Thursday remains mostly cloudy with a high near 61. Friday, anticipate potential rain showers after 7 a.m., with highs around 61 and an east wind picking up to 15 miles per hour. Rainfall amounts could reach a quarter of an inch.

95.9 WBKY Stoughton, Janesville, and 99.5 Madison. You're in Bucky Country. Bucky.

0: Reed and Chelsea along with you. So we use a dehumidifier in our basement.
1: Oh, yes.
0: And it is nice because it does keep it much more comfortable in there. It's amazing how much water you'll pull out of a downstairs spot.
1: Yeah.
0: When you're in the summertime.
1: Are we in the summertime?
0: It feels like it, the humidity and everything.
1: Okay.
0: But, like, it fills this bucket, and it's heavy, and then I got to carry it upstairs. And I'm a strong, younger guy, but it's every day in the summer. So we decided we're going to hook the hose up to it.
1: Mm.
0: The directions are just garbage. It has three QR codes. None of them work anymore, even though we bought this thing, what, a year ago?
1: A year ago.
0: None of the QR codes are active anymore.
1: Excellent.
0: And so

0: As we speak, it is currently plugged in, and one hose is into the drain of the downstairs, and I'm hoping water is not going anywhere.
1: On the floor?
0: But I'm not good at directions. Wait, Chels. I'm not good at directions printed on, like, a manual type thing.
1: You're not?
0: I would say I'm not that great at it.
1: Okay.
0: But these directions are terrible. And I just can't help but think, did you ever bring somebody in off the street and say, why don't you try to do this and see if they can figure it out? And if they can't, then you have a problem there.
1: Okay.
0: So I'm hoping it works, but I can't believe how complicated some of the stuff is. You've ever put a kid's bike together?
1: Oh, my gosh.
0: Any of that? It's like, who came up with these?

0: Here are your headlines. A 33-year-old Whitewater man has died after a rollover crash in rural Rock County. Deputies say the man lost control of a Honda Accord Monday night near West St. Lawrence Avenue and South Birchfield Road in the town of Newark. The vehicle rolled into a ditch. No other vehicles were involved, and investigators say criminal activity is not suspected. The Rock County Sheriff's Office is also mourning the loss of retired canine Camo. The police dog served from 2019 through 2025 and assisted in numerous investigations, including a 2023 drug seizure involving more than 7,000 grams of cocaine. The canine passed away Friday, surrounded by family and law enforcement. The Wisconsin Department of Transportation says repairs to a washed-out stretch of Highway 14 near Janesville could begin after Memorial Day. Flooding from April storms severely damaged the roadway, which has remained closed for weeks. Authorities in Walworth County are investigating another serious scooter crash involving a child. A 14-year-old was critically injured in Williams Bay and flown to a hospital Sunday. The incident comes days after a separate crash in Delavan left a 12-year-old with life-threatening injuries. Police are urging helmet use and safer riding habits as e-scooters grow in popularity. And lastly, a Rockford man has been sentenced to 3 years in federal prison for COVID relief loan fraud and tax crimes. Prosecutors say 37-year-old Absalom Hall obtained more than $85,000 in pandemic relief funds through false applications and operated a fake tax business while failing to report income. And those are your headlines for Wednesday, May 20th.
1: Red, white, and blue, this country's for you. Bucky.

0: Hey, it's Chelsea. He's Reed. Reed, I don't know what we were talking about, but I'm just kind of going back in the text line from last week, and we haven't had time to get to it, but there's a couple people that said asparagus on the grill is phenomenal.
1: Oh, I asked.
0: So what does this have to do?
1: Thank you. I asked, what else can we do on the grill besides the meat?
0: Okay. Another person said asparagus or Brussels sprouts with butter, seasonings, onion, or bacon added in the foil is super good.
1: We're talking with somebody last week, and she's been getting into Brussels sprouts.
0: Oh.
1: And I said something that Chelsea said, you should say that on the air. A lot of things I say, Chelsea says, that's not that interesting. But with this one thing, she said, that is actually interesting, and I think people would find that.
0: I said, what's your source, Reed?
1: I am quite certain.
0: No. There's nothing about quite certain.
1: Look it up while I talk and verify me. We can fact check in real time. So Brussels sprouts, when you were a kid, they were nasty, right? Bitter. Ugh. And now people are, especially millennials, they're like, wait, I had Brussels sprouts at this thing and they're really good. They have figured out a way to grow Brussels sprouts that are actually quite delicious.
0: Mm-hmm.
1: They have changed, you know, whatever the pollination set. We learned this in, what, seventh grade science or something like that. And now Brussels sprouts do, in fact, taste better. And she said, the gal I was talking to, she's like, I thought I just kind of matured. And I said, well, I'm sure you have, but it's also different.
0: You're right, Rain.
1: Thank you.
0: Mm-hmm.
1: So they actually grow better
0: Iowa
1: Brussels sprouts.
0: IowaFarmBureau.com.
1: Well, how do you get more legit other than the Wisconsin Farm Bureau? How do you get more legit than that?
0: Yeah.
1: So, yeah, try Brussels sprouts. Thank you for these suggestions. Corn on the cob we might do this summer.
0: Yeah, they cross-pollinated different varieties.
1: Look at that, Chelsea.
0: Okay.
1: See, I know what I'm talking about on most things.

0: Reed Chelsea with you. Country music news.
1: Reed, all the ladies love Riley Green, and it was very apparent that he was solo at the ACM Awards and Sunday night. They were kind of asking him, like, why are you solo and all of that? And he's like, no, I didn't bring a date. I'm not bringing a date. And he said, well, Shania Twain is here, so I'm not bringing a date to this. And he kind of, like, playfully was making it, you know, a joke about Shania Twain. I'm sure he, you know, what's the word?
0: Had a crush on her?
1: No. Oh, sure, at some point. But I thought that that was funny. It's just like he's getting so many questions about this stuff all the time.
0: You see this with athletes, too. You know, a good-looking athlete, and it's like, what's the deal? And I could see how at first it's like, oh, people think I'm attractive. That's nice. And how annoying that would get.
1: Yes.
0: When it's like, can I just live my life? Like,
1: mm-hmm.
0: So, but yeah, you and I were at a Riley Green concert, and the ladies do love him.

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2: Sunny today, highs in the low 60s, north winds 5 to 10. Tonight, partly cloudy, 40. Tomorrow, partly sunny, 60. Tomorrow night, cloudy, 44. Friday, cloudy, a chance of afternoon showers, 63. Saturday, cloudy, 69. Sunday, a mix of sun and clouds, 75. Monday, sunny, 80.
3: Potato chips, do you have just one or two? 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Of course not. 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

0: There's Chelsea Reed. She's got some reporting. Chelsea, I saw this originally on JS Online. So you take the ACT in high school to determine college entrance exam stuff. I think out west it's the SAT.
1: Okay.
0: But you and I took the ACT. Side note, one time I got sat behind Chelsea unknowingly when we were first dating during an ACT. And
1: Reed got his best score and I got my worst.
0: Yes.
1: So what does that tell you?
0: ACT.
1: Reed won the lottery when he married me and I did not.
0: And I'm dragging you down.
1: And it wasn't because I'm not intelligent. It's because Reed drove me nuts. The whole 4-hour thing, tapping his pencil and tapping on my chair and all that.
0: If I'd finish.
1: Stuff.
0: If I'd finish early, I might kind of poke her in the back.
1: So I think it's like kind of what? An analogy of the whole situation.
0: Of our
1: really.
0: Whole relationship.
1: Reed won the lottery.
0: What's funny too is I think I got there first, right? So I was sitting there and then you walked in and I was like, oh, we're in the same room. And you're like, you walked right to seat 12 or whatever it was.
1: I know.
0: And I was like, well, how great is this? And you instantly knew this is no good. All right. So coming up,
1: okay,
0: we got a little issue with the ACT. And in all seriousness, it is affecting.
1: Oh, my.
0: They had a scoring issue.
1: Oh.
0: This could change some test scores. We'll talk about it.

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0: Braden, Chelsea with you. Let's get back to this ACT issue, Chelsea. Take the ACT in high school to determine college entrance stuff, and ACT discovered a scoring error with this spring's online school day ACT exam.
1: It's online now?
0: I guess, yes.
1: Whoa.
0: You used to have to go in person. It would be on a Saturday.
1: Saturday morning, yeah.
0: All morning and into the early afternoon, right?
1: Yep.
0: And there would be all these different
1: 4 hours, man.
0: Schools you'd have to go to, some closer than others. And
1: those
0: it
1: were
0: is
1: the days,
0: so Chelsea, it's rescoring effective tests, including some in Wisconsin. And updated scores will be the same or slightly higher, not lower.
1: Oh.
0: So you're only guaranteed to be better. Last week, ACT notified school test coordinators that it was removing and reissuing scores for students who took the online ACT during school day testing. So you still take it at school, I assume? You can't take it at home.
1: You must take it at school.
0: Affected students were removed from their MyAct profiles and are to be updated by June 2nd with revised scores. Also resent to colleges, universities, or scholarship organizations. Now, here's my question.
1: Yes.
0: If you already submitted this, and the college made a decision, and I don't know how far back this goes.
1: Right.
0: But what are we doing here when it's like, oh, you got that score? Now, I don't know if it's going to be enough to make a huge difference.
1: Exactly.
0: But
1: still,
0: you don't hear about this too much.
1: No, you don't.
0: One other thing, even though the universities of Wisconsin remain test optional through 2027, ACT scores still matter for some admissions, scholarships, and state and federal accountability measures of college readiness.
1: Mm-hmm.
0: So, yeah, it's all going to be good, though, because you're only going to go up.
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Here are your headlines. A 33-year-old Whitewater man has died after a rollover crash in rural Rock County. Deputies say the man lost control of a Honda Accord Monday night near West St. Lawrence Avenue and South Birchfield Road in the town of Newark. The vehicle rolled into a ditch. No other vehicles were involved, and investigators say criminal activity is not suspected. The Rock County Sheriff's Office is also mourning a loss of retired canine Camo. The police dog served from 2019 through 2025 and assisted in numerous investigations, including a 2023 drug seizure involving more than 7,000 grams of cocaine. The canine passed away Friday, surrounded by family and law enforcement. The Wisconsin Department of Transportation says repairs to a washed-out stretch of Highway 14 near Janesville could begin after Memorial Day. Flooding from April storms severely damaged the roadway, which has remained closed for weeks. Authorities in Walworth County are investigating another serious scooter crash involving a child. A 14-year-old was critically injured in Williams Bay and flown to a hospital Sunday. The incident comes days after a separate crash in Delavan left a 12-year-old with life-threatening injuries. Police are urging helmet use and safer riding habits as e-scooters grow in popularity. And lastly, a Rockford man has been sentenced to 3 years in federal prison for COVID relief loan fraud and tax crimes. Prosecutors say 37-year-old Absalom Hall obtained more than $85,000 in pandemic relief funds through false applications and operated a fake tax business while failing to report income. And those are your headlines for Wednesday, May 20th.

0: Hey, it's Reed and Chelsea with you. Chelsea, I was thinking a little bit more about that guy who honked at me the other day.
1: Oh.
0: So I was in the car trying to make a right turn. He was behind me. I was waiting for the car to, you know, come from my left across my right. I couldn't tell how fast they were going. And he thought that I should have gone. And so he honked twice, late on the horn.
1: Yep.
0: And I got thinking, this is a little deep, but Okay. Stay with me on it. Horn honking was the original way people could voice their displeasure with something pre-internet.
1: Okay?
0: Because now you're behind a screen, people tweet out whatever they want, you know, they'll write this stuff on Facebook in the comments, and you do it behind the screen, so you're sort of anonymous. Well, honking the horn was the original anonymous way of voicing your displeasure with what somebody was doing.
1: Mm-hmm.
0: And the idea was, I'm never going to see them again. And you couldn't, you couldn't type anything out. There was no like describing why you, it was just a honk of the horn.
1: Okay.
0: But I thought, it is interesting. This guy can just lay on the horn.
1: Yep.
0: And then never see me again. Now that causes me to not care that much. I don't really engage with, although I was trying to see him, I'm like, what am I working with here?
1: Mm-hmm.
0: You know, what kind of person am I working with? And I couldn't see him because it was kind of raining. But yeah, I just thought that was the original way that people could anonymously kind of yell at somebody with ideally no consequence. Now, road rage incidents and all that. I tell Chelsea, I'm going to teach my kids, don't honk the horn at people.
1: Your kids, okay.
0: Our kids. Don't honk the horn at people because very little good's going to come out of that.
1: It's true.

0: Hey, it's Reed and Chelsea. Reed, should we go funny or serious for this one?
1: Give me funny.
0: Okay.
1: Is it the same story? You could just take it two different ways?
0: No.
1: Oh.
0: Okay, let's go with funny. So we have a bridesmaid. You know, just stop right there, right? It's already funny.
1: Not maid of honor.
0: No, not maid of
1: honor.
0: And
1: what's a married?
0: Matron of honor.
1: Matron of honor.
0: Which I was a matron of honor. Anywho, so they had a bridesmaid. Do you know what a back seam is on a dress, Reed? It's where the seam goes down the back, like in the middle of the back.
1: It's fairly self-explanatory, but thank
0: Wonderful.
1: You.
0: Wonderful. Well, I don't know with you. You don't
1: assume
0: know.
1: With me. Yeah, no, I always say don't make assumptions. I know.
0: So, you know, the grand march and all that. So she comes out and had a few cocktails. She
1: sure.
0: admitted. She did the grand march with her brother. So she came out and she's like, let's do the worm. And he's like, okay, you know, again, a couple cocktails. So she goes down to do the worm. Her whole backside of her dress splits and her butt is out in front of everybody. And this has

0: 7.8 million views last time I checked. It's probably gone up.
1: Oh man.
0: And she just said, you know, there was a bunch of laughter. Obviously, this went viral. She was getting a bunch of messages about her butt. She's like, thank you, because I work out and that's my butt. She was like, whatever. She seems pretty carefree. But after the incident, they tried to safety pin the back seam together, which I don't know about.
1: Boy,
0: that.
1: Boy, yes.
0: It later resulted in the mother of the bride giving her a shawl to tie around her waist for the rest of the evening.
1: The shawl. The shawl is I know enough about the shawl to know that can be used for multiple things.
0: It's
1: if you're
0: very
1: cold,
0: good.
1: If somebody splits something.
0: Yep.
1: Very good. Yeah, you don't want to do the worm. I'm saying, no. Even guys, it really, very few people do the worm well.
0: I agree with you, Reed.
1: And when you're going to do a grand march, you want to try to figure it out before you're about to go. Like, people go like 30 seconds, well, what are you going to do?
0: I know. Don't do that.
1: Ideally, you have something that you're both comfortable with. Maybe you've done it a couple of times.
0: It's doable.
1: It's doable because, yeah, there's so often you're sitting there 30 seconds before, like, what do you want to do? And you do some baseball swing thing or some basketball thing, which is fine. But the worm, I wouldn't.
0: No.
1: No,
0: don't get too involved.
1: That.
0: Really, yeah. It's about the bride and groom.
1: It is.
0: Just
1: don't show anybody up.
0: Just do your little thing and go.
1: Now, men, one more thing. Men usually rent the tux. Women buy that dress.
0: It's true.
1: And that's probably a good thing for her, because she'd have bought it anyway.
0: Yes.
1: Can you repair that?
0: Split.
1: Hey, seamstress is listening. Can you repair?
0: I'm sure you can. It's just right on the back, you know?
1: Yeah, man.

0: And he brought him, this guy brought him on a flight from Dallas to Vegas. Paid for his seat, all the stuff. And I think it all went really well. He used an FAA-compliant lithium battery. He did all the things. And there's videos online showing Stewie walking through the terminal onto the plane, interacting with passengers, surprising the flight attendants when he comes on. The very next day, the airline updated its baggage policy to state that human-like and animal-like robots are not allowed in the cabin or as checked baggage, regardless of size or purpose. Now, they clarified other robots, including toys, are allowed only if they fit in a carry-on bag and meet existing lithium battery rules. They framed the change as a move to ensure compliance with safety guidelines for lithium-ion batteries.
1: Now.
0: You like him? He looks like he's having fun, kind of dancing around, entertaining people.
1: Yes.
0: I think part of this is to go viral and get some attention for this Dallas-based, you know, company.
1: Yep.
0: But I just thought it was great how the very next day, the airline's like, okay, so we have to now update. I don't know if they ever thought they would have to update. We can't have a human-like humanoid robot come on our plane. But they had to put that in the fine print.
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4: Sunny today, highs in the low 60s, north winds 5 to 10. Tonight, partly cloudy, 40. Tomorrow, partly sunny, 60. Tomorrow night, cloudy, 44. Friday, cloudy, a chance of afternoon showers, 63. Saturday, cloudy, 69. Sunday, a mix of sun and clouds, 75. Monday, sunny, 80.
5: For those of us here in Bucky Country who've never received a romantic love letter, we thank each of you who have sent us letters expressing how much you love that we're playing way more music. Not quite the same, but you fill the void nonetheless.

0: Braden Chelsea with you. Big grilling out holiday coming up. Big holiday weekend. We were talking before about different things you can have on the grill. Brussels sprouts, somebody suggested, with bacon. Very delicious. We had, not on the grill, but we had corn on the cob for the first time this season. Last night. Just microwave. Good. It was good. It's not as sweet as you're going to get in July, naturally. But I thought it was pretty good. And Chelsea brought it home and said, let's do this. The key to it is you got to get those strings off.
1: Oh.
0: Now, did you teach me or did I teach you the trick? With a toothbrush.
1: Okay. Maybe you.
0: I teach Chelsea things.
1: Okay. I will say that your dad uses a toothbrush for more than I've seen anybody use a toothbrush for, like, in a good way. Like, for cleaning and all of this stuff. And I'm like, see, that's what you do with your old toothbrushes.
0: But you want to clean them first. And don't use the toothbrush on the corn as the same one as the sink. So what to be fair. So he has multiple toothbrushes.
1: Right. And I feel like you could almost write on it.
0: Do you think if you use it on the sink and then you dishwasher it, you could use it on food?
1: No.
0: How much confidence do you put in the dishwasher?
1: No. I don't put that much confidence
0: in
1: it.
0: I'm glad you feel that way.
1: Okay.

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0: country music news, Chels.
1: Reed, let's talk about Lainey Wilson. So the awards were on Sunday night, and there's been a couple articles that have come of things that she said on the red carpet. One being that she really didn't care what people's dress code were for the was for her wedding, which I find to be kind of Lainey style, because it's like she just wants to get married, and she's like, I really don't care what people wear.
0: I agree. Yeah, I it does not seem like she would concern herself too much with that.
1: And they also did say that she admitted that they just kind of had to find a weekend that wasn't Stagecoach or the Country Music Awards. Like, they just kind of had to find a weekend that worked, which is like they were trying to squeeze it in between her schedule, which would be wild. I think she got married on Sunday, right? Which you and I thought would be, was very interesting. But I think, you know, if you're trying to shoot between multiple events and the venue that you want already has a wedding on Saturday, then you kind of would maybe have to get married on like an off day, like Sunday or something.
0: I would have thought, because we didn't get a lot of details.
1: I know.
0: I would have thought they would have done a winter wedding. Not prime to, not that May is prime touring season, but I would have thought because...
1: Yeah, that's a good point.
0: And again, it's none of my business. It's none of our business, but like a honeymoon and just that stuff, it's she's going right into June here.
1: Yeah.
0: So I would have thought that they would have done, you know, like a January and then she could have taken like 3 weeks. But, you know, good for them. Super happy for them. I'm just... Because it was like, Lainey got married.
1: Yeah.
0: Which, what? Good for them. Awesome that they were able to pull that off. Because when that stuff leaks and they didn't want to get all the attention with it.
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3: Here are your headlines. A 33-year-old Whitewater man has died after a rollover crash in rural Rock County. Deputies say the man lost control of a Honda Accord Monday night near West St. Lawrence Avenue and South Birchfield Road in the town of Newark. The vehicle rolled into a ditch. No other vehicles were involved, and investigators say criminal activity is not suspected. The Rock County Sheriff's Office is also mourning a loss of retired canine Camo. The police dog served from 2019 through 2025 and assisted in numerous investigations, including a 2023 drug seizure involving more than 7,000 grams of cocaine. The canine passed away Friday, surrounded by family and law enforcement. The Wisconsin Department of Transportation says repairs to a washed-out stretch of Highway 14 near Janesville could begin after Memorial Day. Flooding from April storms severely damaged the roadway, which has remained closed for weeks. Authorities in Walworth County are investigating another serious scooter crash involving a child. A 14-year-old was critically injured in Williams Bay and flown to a hospital Sunday. The incident comes days after a separate crash in Delavan left a 12-year-old with life-threatening injuries. Police are urging helmet use and safer riding habits as e-scooters grow in popularity. And lastly, a Rockford man has been sentenced to 3 years in federal prison for COVID relief loan fraud and tax crimes. Prosecutors say 37-year-old Absalom Hall obtained more than $85,000 in pandemic relief funds through false applications and operated a fake tax business while failing to report income. And those are your headlines for Wednesday, May 20th.

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2: The

0: Reading Chelsea along with you. Okay, Chels, I've already heard somebody say it, and I'm not trying to be the policeman on this thing, but it is not Happy Memorial Day.
1: Oh,
0: I've
1: yes.
0: already heard somebody say, I hope you have a happy Memorial Day weekend.
1: Yep.
0: I hope you have a nice Memorial Day weekend. Memorial Day weekend is a sad.
1: Yes.
0: Monday is a somber day.
1: Mm-hmm.
0: So as much as we all get excited if you're going to be going out on the water, doing some grilling, having the day off, it is a somber day. So by no means am I trying to come across as judgmental, but a lot of people don't know that. When I was probably a teenager, my dad said something to me, and he's like, just so you know.
1: Yeah.
0: Very different than 4th of July. Very different than Labor Day.
1: It makes sense. And I think there's a lot of area parades going on.
0: Yes.
1: Talk to your kids about what this weekend is about, because that's most important.
0: I haven't looked. Is the weather looking good for Monday? I haven't looked at all. Obviously, we still have some time here. But, yeah, Memorial Day, weather-wise, can be very hit and miss. And May is just hit and miss. You get some of the nicest days of the years and some of the ugly days.
1: Right.
0: But, yeah, not happy Memorial Day.
1: Okay.
0: What should you say? I hope you have a nice Memorial Day. I hope you have a good Memorial Day.
1: Mm-hmm.
0: It's a very tough holiday for families of those that have lost men and women in the service.

0: Reading Chelsea, keeping you company. All right, so we bring up Aaron Rodgers, former Packers quarterback, won a Super Bowl. A lot of drama with Aaron, it seems like, all the time. But we got to be fair when you get new information. Sports Illustrated NFL insider Albert Breer at Chelsea, he's very respected in the sports world. He reports that Aaron Rodgers' delay in signing is not because it was all about him.
1: Oh?
0: He was actually giving the team, specifically new head coach Mike McCarthy, time to evaluate their young quarterback Will Howard before fully committing to Rodgers as the starter. So through OTAs, which are optional team activities, if Aaron would have been there, it would have obviously taken all the oxygen out of the room. He would have been the focus.
1: Mm-hmm.
0: So Aaron stayed away. It allowed Howard to get first team reps, a lot of teaching time. And then after that, they decided, okay, we want Aaron for a year. Will Howard will be the backup. Okay. So apparently this is very selfless on Aaron's part with this.
1: Okay.
0: Now, I don't think Aaron had any interest in going to OTAs. So I think this was a win-win for everybody involved.
1: Yes.
0: Because I don't think he was itching to do optional things.
1: Okay.
0: But Albert Breer says it was actually Aaron not stalling.
1: Okay.
0: For his own sake, he was giving the team a clearer picture. So we'll be fair and we'll say that's what Aaron was doing.
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Tomorrow, partly sunny, 60. Tomorrow night, cloudy, 44. Friday, cloudy, a chance of afternoon showers, 63. Saturday, cloudy, 69. Sunday, a mix of sun and clouds, 75. Monday, sunny, 80.

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1: Everybody's got a problem, so do I. But we ain't gonna solve them on a Saturday night. I just put a paycheck in the bank.

0: me.
1: Reed and Chelsea, along with you. So we use a dehumidifier in our basement.
2: Oh, yes.
1: And it is nice because it does keep it much more comfortable in there. It's amazing how much water you'll pull out of a downstairs spot.
2: Yeah.
1: When you're in the summertime.
2: Are we in the summertime?
1: It feels like it, the humidity and everything.
2: Okay.
1: But, like, it fills this bucket, and it's heavy, and then I got to carry it upstairs. And I'm a strong, younger guy, but it's every day in the summer. So we decided we're going to hook the hose up to it.
2: Mm.
1: The directions are just garbage. It has three QR codes. None of them work anymore, even though we bought this thing, what, two years ago?
2: A year ago.
1: None of the QR codes are active anymore.
2: Excellent.
1: And so, as we speak, it is currently plugged in, and one hose is into the drain of the downstairs, and I'm hoping water is not going anywhere.
2: On the floor?
1: But I'm not good at directions. Wait, Chels. I'm not good at directions printed on, like, a manual type thing.
2: You're not?
1: I would say I'm not that great at it.
2: Okay.
1: But these directions are terrible. And I just can't help but think, did you ever bring somebody in off the street and say, why don't you try to do this and see if they can figure it out? And if they can't, then you have a problem there.
2: Okay.
1: So I'm hoping it works, but I can't believe how complicated some of the stuff is. You've ever put a kid's bike together?
2: Oh, my gosh.
1: Any of that? It's like, who came up with these?

0: Hey, Chelsea, he's Reed. Reed, I don't know what we were talking about, but I'm just kind of going back in the text line from last week, and we haven't had time to get to it, but there's a couple of people that said asparagus on the grill is phenomenal.
1: Oh, I
0: So what
1: asked.
0: does this have
1: Well,
0: to
1: thank
0: do?
1: you. I asked, what else can we do on the grill besides the meat?
0: Okay. Another person said asparagus or Brussels sprouts with butter, seasonings, onion, or bacon added in the foil is super good.
1: We're talking with somebody last week, and she's been getting into Brussels sprouts. And I said something that Chelsea said, you should say that on the air. A lot of things I say, Chelsea says, that's not that interesting. But with this one thing, she said, that is actually interesting, and I think people would find
0: Well,
1: that
0: I said, what's your
1: worthwhile.
0: source, Reed?
1: I am quite certain.
0: No, there's nothing about
1: You look
0: quite
1: it up.
0: certain
1: You look it
0: here.
1: up while I talk and verify me. We can fact check in real time. So Brussels sprouts, if when you were a kid, they were nasty, right? Bitter. Ugh. And now people are, especially millennials, they're like, wait, I had Brussels sprouts at this thing and they're really good. They have figured out a way to grow Brussels sprouts that are actually quite delicious. They have changed, you know, whatever the pollination said. We learned this in what, seventh grade science or something like that. And now Brussels sprouts do in fact taste better. And she said, the gal I was talking to, she's like, I thought I just kind of matured. And I said, well, I'm sure you have, but it's also different.
0: You're right, Rain.
1: Thank you. So they actually grow better Brussels sprouts.
0: IowaFarmBureau.com.
1: Well, how do you get more legit other than the Wisconsin Farm Bureau? How do you get more legit than that?
0: Yeah.
1: So yeah, try Brussels sprout. Thank you for these suggestions. Corn on the cob, we might do this summer.
0: Yeah, they cross-pollinated different
1: Look at that,
0: varieties.
1: Chels. See,
0: Okay.
1: I know what I'm talking about on most things.
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3: Here are your headlines. A 33-year-old Whitewater man has died after a rollover crash in rural Rock County. Deputy say

0: man lost control of a Honda Accord Monday night near West St. Lawrence Avenue and South Birchfield Road in the town of Newark. The vehicle rolled into a ditch. No other vehicles were involved, and investigators say criminal activity is not suspected. The Rock County Sheriff's Office is also mourning a loss of retired canine Camo. The police dog served from 2019 through 2025 and assisted in numerous investigations, including a 2023 drug seizure involving more than 7,000 grams of cocaine. The canine passed away Friday, surrounded by family and law enforcement. The Wisconsin Department of Transportation says repairs to a washed-out stretch of Highway 14 near Janesville could begin after Memorial Day. Flooding from April storms severely damaged the roadway, which has remained closed for weeks. Authorities in Walworth County are investigating another serious scooter crash involving a child. A 14-year-old was critically injured in Williams Bay and flown to a hospital Sunday. The incident comes days after a separate crash in Delavan left a 12-year-old with life-threatening injuries. Police are urging helmet use and safer riding habits as e-scooters grow in popularity. And lastly, a Rockford man has been sentenced to 3 years in federal prison for COVID relief loan fraud and tax crimes. Prosecutors say 37-year-old Absalom Hall obtained more than $85,000 in pandemic relief funds through false applications and operated a fake tax business while failing to report income. And those are your headlines for Wednesday, May 20th.
1: We'd like you to become a charter member of WBKY. It's free and easy. Just reset your preset. 95.9 Janesville and 99.5 Madison. The

0: There's Chelsea Reed. It's got some reporting, Chelsea. I saw this originally on JS Online. So you take the ACT in high school to determine college entrance exam stuff. I think out west it's the SAT.
1: Okay.
0: But you and I took the ACT. Side note, one time I got sat behind Chelsea unknowingly when we were first dating during an ACT. And
1: Reed got his best score and I got my worst. Yes. So what does that tell you?
0: ACT.
1: Reed won the lottery when he married me and I did not.
0: And I'm dragging you down.
1: And it wasn't because I'm not intelligent. It's because Reed drove me nuts. The whole 4-hour thing, tapping his pencil and tapping on my chair and all that.
0: If I'd finish.
1: Stuff.
0: If I'd finish early, I'd kind of poke her in the back.
1: So I think it's like kind of what? An analogy of the whole situation,
0: of our
1: really.
0: Whole relationship.
1: Reed won the lottery.
0: What's funny, too, is I think I got there first, right? So I was sitting there, and then you walked in, and I was like, oh, we're in the same room. And you're like, you walked right to seat 12 or whatever it was.
1: I know.
0: And I was like, well, how great is this? And you instantly knew this is no good. All right, so coming up,
1: okay,
0: we got a little issue with the ACT.

0: Reading Chelsea with you. Let's get back to this ACT issue, Chelsea. Take the ACT in high school to determine college entrance stuff. And ACT discovered a scoring error with this spring's online school day ACT exam.
1: It's online now?
0: I guess. Yes.
1: Whoa.
0: You used to have to go in person. It would be on a Saturday.
1: Saturday morning, yeah.
0: All morning and into the early afternoon, right?
1: Yep.
0: And there would be all these different
1: 4 hours, man.
0: Schools you'd have to go to, some closer than others. And
1: those
0: it
1: were
0: is
1: the days,
0: so Chelsea, it's rescoring effective tests, including some in Wisconsin. And updated scores will be the same or slightly higher, not lower.
1: Oh.
0: So you're only guaranteed to be better. Last week, ACT notified school test coordinators that it was removing and reissuing scores for students who took the online ACT during school day testing. So you still take it at school, I assume? You can't take it at home.
1: You must take it at school.
0: Affected students were removed from their MyAct profiles and are to be updated by June 2nd with revised scores, also resent to colleges, universities, or scholarship organizations. Now, here's my question.
1: Yes.
0: If you already submitted this, and the college made a decision, and I don't know how far back this goes.
1: Right.
0: But what are we doing here when it's like, oh, you got that score? Now, I don't know if it's going to be enough to make a huge difference.
1: Exactly.
0: But
1: still,
0: you don't hear about this too much.
1: No, you don't.
0: One other thing, even though the universities of Wisconsin remain test optional through 2027, ACT scores still matter for some admissions, scholarships, and state and federal accountability measures of college readiness.
1: Mm-hmm.
0: So, yeah, it's all going to be good, though, because you're only going to go up.

0: Hey, it's Reed and Chelsea with you. Chelsea, I was thinking a little bit more about that guy who honked at me the other day.
1: Oh.
0: So I was in the car trying to make a right turn. He was behind me. I was waiting for the car to, you know, come from my left across my right. I couldn't tell how fast they were going. And he thought that I should have gone. And so he honked twice late on the horn.
1: Yep.
0: And I got thinking.

0: This is a little deep, but okay, stay with me on it. Horn honking was the original way people could voice their displeasure with something pre-internet.
1: Okay,
0: because now you're behind a screen. People tweet out whatever they want. You know, they'll write this stuff on Facebook in the comments, and you do it behind the screen, so you're sort of anonymous. Well, honking the horn was the original anonymous way of voicing your displeasure with what somebody was doing.
1: Mm-hmm.
0: And the idea was, I'm never going to see them again. And you couldn't, you couldn't type anything out. There was no like describing why you. It was just a honk of the horn.
1: Okay.
0: But I thought, it is interesting. This guy can just lay on the horn.
1: Yep.
0: And then never see me again. Now, that causes me to not care that much. I don't really engage with, I don't, although I was trying to see him. I'm like, what am I working with here?
1: Mm-hmm.
0: You know, what kind of person am I working with? And I couldn't see him because it was kind of raining. But yeah, I just thought that was the original way that people could anonymously kind of yell at somebody with ideally no consequence. Now, road rage incidents and all that. I tell Chelsea, I'm going to teach my kids, don't honk the horn at people.
1: Your kids, okay.
0: Our kids, don't honk the horn at people, because very little good's going to come out of that.
1: It's true.

and knees and bows her head.

0: that it's pretty simple. It's, quote, don't leave. She said she heard Jamie Lee Curtis say one time recently, the secret is don't leave. She thought that it was really brilliant. She said people, you know, need to know in marriages there's going to be ups and downs and don't give up. She said that was their secret, end quote. So I really like that advice. And Kimberly hosts that show, Farmer Wants a Wife, and I really like her on there. Yes, and she can relate.
1: I didn't know that.
0: She can relate because she was a city girl and she married Brad. So she is great on that show, by the way. Reed, would you ever consider watching? It's nothing like The Bachelor. It's more real life, actually.
1: I've seen you watching it. It does look... It does look less dramatic in a good way, in a really good way. Are the women on there like actually trying to find love?
0: Some are going on there to get famous.
1: Okay, so that's just where that... I'd like to see Brad Paisley's wife do hosting, though, if she's good at it.
0: She's very good.
1: Yeah, that'd be a cool element to it. But
0: so what do you think of that advice, Reed? Don't leave.
1: Yeah, I think it's critical. I think that it's what they don't tell you, what people try to tell you before you get married. But, and we get this all the time when we're at broadcasts and we meet listeners and they talk about our marriage and their marriage and all stuff. And it's just like... you're going to get on each other's nerves. Like, it's going to happen. There's no way you can have two people together all the time. And whether you have kids or not, you're just going to have stressors that you can't relate to when you're dating, the honeymoon phase, all of that. There's
0: no simulation.
1: There's no money things, really. There's no kids things. There's no, you know, your family is amazing, right? But you're just going to have family dynamics that you're trying to figure out. And, like, when you're dating... you don't know what conversations they have. But you can't have all the conversations. Chelsea and I dated for like 10 years because we met in high school. You can't have all the conversations because you don't know what you don't know.
0: Right.
1: You just have to go into it knowing you don't know a lot of stuff.
0: Yeah.
1: Kick off camping season at Silo Ridge RV Resort in Fort Atkinson during the Happy Camper Market this Sunday, May 24th. Hey, this is Reed and Chelsea.
0: We'll be there from 11 until 2 with Brewers ticket giveaways, raffles for an autographed Donald Driver jersey, free night stays at Silo Ridge, and more.
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1: Country music news. What do you have, Chels?
2: Reed Brad Paisley, his wife Kimberly, she recently shared their secret to their 23-year marriage. And I thought, oh, I love hearing these. And she

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5: Sunny today, highs in the low 60s, north winds 5 to 10. Tonight, partly cloudy, 40. Tomorrow, partly sunny, 60. Tomorrow night, cloudy, 44. Friday, cloudy, a chance of afternoon showers, 63. Saturday, cloudy, 69. Sunday, a mix of sun and clouds, 75. Monday, sunny, 80.
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0: Hey, it's Reed and Chelsea. Reed, should we go funny or serious for this one?
1: Give me funny.
0: Okay.
1: Is it the same story? You could just take it two different ways?
0: No.
1: Oh.
0: Okay, let's go with funny. So we have a bridesmaid. You know, just stop right there, right? It's already funny.
1: Not maid of honor.
0: No, not maid of
1: honor.
0: And
1: what's a married?
0: Matron of honor.
1: Matron of honor.
0: Which I was a matron of honor. Anywho, so they had a bridesmaid. Do you know what a back seam is on a dress, Reed? It's where the seam goes down the back, like in the middle of the back.
1: It's fairly self-explanatory, but thank
0: Wonderful.
1: You.
0: Wonderful. Well, I don't know with you. You don't
1: assume
0: know.
1: With me. Yeah, no, I always say don't make assumptions. I know.
0: So, you know, the grand march and all that. So she comes out and had a few cocktails. She
1: sure.
0: admitted. She did the grand march with her brother. So she came out and she's like, let's do the worm. And he's like, okay, you know, again, a couple cocktails. So she goes down to do the worm. Her whole backside of her dress splits and her butt is out in front of everybody. And this has 7.8 million views. Last time I checked, it's probably gone.

0: Donna.
1: Oh, man.
0: And she just said, you know, there was a bunch of laughter. Obviously, this went viral. She was getting a bunch of messages about her butt. She's like, thank you, because I work out and that's my butt. She was like, whatever. She seems pretty carefree. But after the incident, they tried to safety pin the back seam together, which I don't know about
1: that.
0: Boy,
1: yes.
0: It later resulted in the mother of the bride giving her a shawl to tie around her waist for the rest of the evening.
1: The shawl is, I know enough about the shawl to know that can be used for multiple things.
0: It's
1: if you're
0: very
1: cold,
0: good.
1: If somebody splits something.
0: Yep.
1: Very good. Yeah, you don't want to do the worm. I'm saying
0: no.
1: Even guys, it really, very few people do the worm well.
0: I agree with you, Reed.
1: And when you're going to do a grand march, you want to try to figure it out before you're about to go. Like, people go like 30 seconds before, what are you going to do?
0: I know. Don't do that.
1: Ideally, you have something that you're both comfortable with. Maybe you've done it a couple of times.
0: It's doable.
1: It's doable because, yeah, there's so often you're sitting there 30 seconds before, like, what do you want to do? And you do some baseball swing thing or some basketball thing, which is fine. But the worm, I wouldn't.
0: No.
1: No.
0: Don't get too involved,
1: that.
0: Really. Yeah. It's about the bride and groom.
1: It is.
0: Just
1: don't
0: do
1: show
0: your
1: anybody
0: little thing
1: up.
0: And go.
1: Now, men, one more thing. Men usually rent the tux. Women buy that dress.
0: It's true.
1: And that's probably a good thing for her because she'd have bought it anyway.
0: Yes.
1: Can you repair that? Hey, seamstress is listening. Can you repair?
0: I'm sure you can. It's just right on the back. You know?
1: Yeah, man.

0: Hey, it's Reed and Chelsea keeping you company. So, Chelsea, one of the big airlines had something interesting happened. An employee of a Dallas-based The Robot Studio flew with a humanoid robot named Stewie.
1: Oh, no.
0: If you're a Family Guy fan, Stewie is a big character. He's this little humanoid robot. And you should look up, Chelsea. I think you'd find him cute. He doesn't have a face or anything. He's just got big eyes. But he walks around like this little child. So look up Stewie, the humanoid robot. And he brought him, this guy brought him on a flight from Dallas to Vegas. Paid for his seat, all the stuff. And I think it all went really well. He used an FAA-compliant lithium battery. He did all the things. And there's videos online showing Stewie walking through the terminal onto the plane, interacting with passengers, surprising the flight attendants when he comes on. The very next day, the airline updated its baggage policy to state that human-like and animal-like robots are not allowed in the cabin or as checked baggage, regardless of size or purpose. Now, they clarified other robots, including toys, are allowed only if they fit in a carry-on bag and meet existing lithium battery rules. They framed the change as a move to ensure compliance with safety guidelines for lithium-ion batteries.
1: I see Stewie now.
0: You like him? He looks like he's having fun, kind of dancing around, entertaining people.
1: Yes.
0: I think part of this is to go viral and get some attention for this Dallas-based, you know, company.
1: Yep.
0: But I just thought it was great how the very next day, the airline's like, okay, so we have to now update. I don't know if they ever thought they would have to update. We can't have a humanoid robot come on our plane. But they had to put that in the fine print.

0: Reading Chelsea with you. Big grilling out holiday coming up. Big holiday weekend. We were talking before about different things you can have on the grill. Brussels sprouts, somebody suggested, with bacon. Very delicious. We had, not on the grill, but we had corn on the cob for the first time this season. Last night. Just microwave. Good. It was good. It's not as sweet as you're going to get in July, naturally. But I thought it was pretty good. And Chelsea brought it home and said, let's do this. The key to it is you got to get those strings off.
1: Oh.
0: Now, did you teach me or did I teach you the trick? With a toothbrush.
1: Okay. Maybe you.
0: I teach Chelsea things.
1: Okay. I will say that your dad uses a toothbrush for more than I've seen anybody use a toothbrush for, like, in a good way. Like, for cleaning and all of this stuff. And I'm like, see, that's what you do with your old toothbrushes.
0: But you want to clean them first, and don't use the toothbrush on the corn as the same one as the sink. So what to be fair. So he has multiple toothbrushes.
1: Right. And I feel like you could almost write on it.
0: Do you think if you use it on the sink and then you dishwasher it, you could use it on food?
1: No.
0: How much confidence do you put in the dishwasher?
1: No. I don't put that much confidence in it.
0: I'm glad you feel that way.
1: Okay.

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That's why at Bucky Country, we're driven to play way more music. Bucky!

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2: The Knicks pulled off one of the great comebacks in NBA playoff history, down 22 in the fourth quarter with under 8 minutes left and still winning against Cleveland in overtime, 115-104 in Game 1 of the East Finals. 38 points for Jalen Brunson, Donovan Mitchell of the Cavs, 29 points, 6 steals in the loss. Jason Kidd is out as Mavericks head coach, and the NHL Vancouver fired coach Adam Foote. Kansas City Chiefs wide receiver Rashee Rice is spending 30 days in jail for a probation violation. Also, reportedly, he was already sidelined after recent knee surgery, should be ready for camp. Nashville will host the Super Bowl in 2030 in its new stadium. Kevin Harvick and Jeff Burton were selected to NASCAR's Hall of Fame. To baseball, the Dodgers got a run in the ninth to win at San Diego 5-4, Freddie Freeman with two homers. Milwaukee won at the Cubs 5-2 to move into first in the NL Central. Wins for Tampa Bay and the Yankees. Reds beat the Phillies.
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4: Sunny today, highs in the low 60s, north winds 5 to 10. Tonight, partly cloudy, 40. Tomorrow, partly sunny, 60. Tomorrow night, cloudy.

0: Cloudy, 44. Friday, cloudy, a chance of afternoon showers, 63. Saturday, cloudy, 69. Sunday, a mix of sun and clouds, 75. Monday, sunny, 80.
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0: Reading Chelsea along with you. Okay, Chels, I've already heard somebody say it. I'm not trying to be the policeman on this thing, but it is not Happy Memorial Day.
1: Oh,
0: I've already heard somebody say, I hope you have a happy Memorial Day weekend.
1: Yep.
0: I hope you have a nice Memorial Day weekend. Memorial Day weekend is a sad.
1: Yes.
0: Monday is a somber day.
1: Mm-hmm.
0: So as much as we all get excited if you're going to be going out on the water, doing some grilling, having the day off, it is a somber day. So by no means am I trying to come across as judgmental, but a lot of people don't know that. When I was probably a teenager, my dad said something to me, and he's like, just so you know.
1: Yeah.
0: Very different than 4th of July. Very different than Labor Day.
1: It makes sense. And I think there's a lot of area parades going on.
0: Yes.
1: Talk to your kids about what this weekend is about, because that's most important.
0: I haven't looked. Is the weather looking good for Monday? I haven't looked at all. Obviously, we still have some time here. But, yeah, Memorial Day, weather-wise, can be very hit and miss. And May is just hit and miss. You get some of the nicest days of the years and some of the ugly days.
1: Right.
0: But, yeah, not happy Memorial Day.
1: Okay.
0: What should you say? Hope you have a nice Memorial Day. Hope you have a good Memorial Day.
1: Mm-hmm.
0: It's a very tough holiday for families of those that have lost men and women in the service.

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1: The Knicks pulled off one of the great comebacks in NBA playoff history, down 22 in the fourth quarter with under 8 minutes left and still winning against Cleveland in overtime, 115-104 in Game 1 of the East Finals. 38 points for Jalen Brunson. Donovan Mitchell of the Cavs, 29 points, 6 steals in the loss. Jason Kidd is out as Mavericks head coach, and the NHL Vancouver fired coach Adam Foote. Kansas City Chiefs wide receiver Rashee Rice is spending 30 days in jail for a probation violation. Also, reportedly, he was already sidelined after recent knee surgery. Should be ready for camp. Nashville will host the Super Bowl in 2030 in its new stadium. Kevin Harvick and Jeff Burton were selected to NASCAR's Hall of Fame. To baseball, the Dodgers got a run in the ninth to win at San Diego 5-4. Freddie Freeman with two homers. Milwaukee won at the Cubs 5-2 to move into first in the NL Central. Wins for Tampa Bay and the Yankees. Reds beat the Phillies.
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3: Sunny this afternoon, temperatures in the low 60s, north winds 5 to 10. Tonight, partly cloudy, 40. Tomorrow, increasing clouds, 60. Tomorrow night, cloudy, 44. Friday, cloudy, a chance of afternoon showers, 63. Saturday, cloudy, 69. Sunday, partly sunny, 75. Monday, sunny, 80.
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saw the old man's face, front page obituary. He was a millionaire. He left his fortune to some guy he barely knew. 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

Amen. Brothers and sisters, it's like a revival there with Shaboozy and Jelly Roll here on 95.9 Janesville, 99.5 Madison, Bucky Country. How are you this fine morning? Hope you're doing well. I'm Mitch Morgan, looking at the calendar here, the 20th of May. On our Wednesday, birthdays today include John Party, 41 years old today. Heartache on the dance floor. You know John. Grew up in Northern California, now making his home over there in Nashburg, Tennessee. Tony Stewart, NASCAR superstar, 55 years old today. And then further down on the list, Cher is 80 today. Cher is 80. Does she look like she had work done there? Let's not talk about that. And then Joe Cocker, born on this day, 1944. He covered the Beatles song, Getting By With a Little Help from My Friends. Biggest hit, though, was a song called You Are So Beautiful to Me. It was such a wonderful, great song. Got a chance to meet him working on a radio station back in the 70s in New York. So we had him in for an interview, and I had to bring him back to the studio. And it's 9 o'clock in the morning. Let's just say that he had consumed large amounts of alcohol, but it went off okay. He was a great guy, too. You Are So Beautiful, Joe Cocker. He's gone now. Died in 2014. Jimmy Stewart, one of the greatest American actors ever. Harvey, It's a Wonderful Life, and Vertigo, things like that. 1908. He also served in World War II. He was a pilot of those big what are they, 52s, you know. Had problems with PSDT, is that what it is? And then got back into acting. And he was okay, gave us all those great songs. 2 days away from the Memorial Day holiday weekend, and we are 32 days away until Father's Day.

There is Jordan Davis, Turn This Truck Around, and there's my pickup truck song for this hour. In country music, you always have to cover certain themes, and there's our truck song for the 11 o'clock hour. Okay, let's go ahead and do this here on 95.9 Janesville, 99.5 Madison, Bucky Country. I got two quick stories here, and it's interesting here. They say the U.S. population now is expected to hit 350 million people by late January of next year. 350 million people. You know that for a fact when you try and find your car and leave Summerfest late at night. It's just not good. And then we have this one I wanted to mention. Excuse me. We have more and more stories coming out of Bulgaria for some reason. But listen to this. A burglar in, well, this is Romania. Oh, okay, there too. Romania. This guy tried to disguise himself. He was a burglar by wearing a pair of boxer shorts on his head. Well, homeowners had security video, and because his face wasn't totally hidden, he was captured. Judge in the case burst out laughing as the details were read out loud, and then he got jail for 2 years. It would have been even funnier if he'd used the tidy whities instead of the boxers, eh? Okay, a song with some deep meaning here. Yes, I do that occasionally. Here's Tim McGraw and Live Like You Were Dying.

There's Corey Kent and Co. Wetzel and Rocky Mountain Low here on 95.9 Janesville and 99.5 in Madison, Bucky Country. Let's take a look at some things going on in music. First of all, Morgan Wallen has surpassed 30 billion, with a B, 30 billion streams on Spotify, becoming the first country artist to do this and the 53rd artist overall. Meanwhile, Taylor Swift, the most streamed artist on Spotify history with over, she's got 123 billion total streams, Taylor. She claimed this spot 2 years ago in February, overtaking Drake, who previously held the record. And then I've got this on Luke Bryan. Luke is bringing his farm tour to Pennsylvania, Ohio, and Indiana this September. Tickets for this show go on sale this Thursday. Let me do my break, update the forecast, and come right back with Luke Bryan.

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4: The Knicks pulled off one of the great comebacks in NBA playoff history, down 22 in the fourth quarter with under 8 minutes left and still winning against Cleveland in overtime, 115-104 in Game 1 of the East Finals. 38 points for Jalen Brunson. Donovan Mitchell of the Cavs, 29 points, 6 steals in the loss. Jason Kidd is out as Mavericks head coach, and the NHL Vancouver fired coach Adam Foote. Kansas City Chiefs wide receiver Rashee Rice is spending 30 days in jail for a probation violation. Also, reportedly, he was already sidelined after recent knee surgery, should be ready for camp. Nashville will host the Super Bowl in 2030 in its new stadium. Kevin Harvick and Jeff Burton were selected to NASCAR's Hall of Fame. To baseball, the Dodgers got a run in the ninth to win at San Diego 5-4, Freddie Freeman with two homers. Milwaukee won at the Cubs 5-2 to move into first in the NL Central. Wins for Tampa Bay and the Yankees. Reds beat the Phillies.
5: Sunny this afternoon, temperatures in the low 60s, north winds 5 to 10. Tonight, partly cloudy, 40. Tomorrow, increasing clouds, 60. Tomorrow night, cloudy, 44. Friday, cloudy, a chance of afternoon showers, 63. Saturday, cloudy, 69. Sunday, partly sunny, 75. Monday, sunny, 80.
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Tyler Hubbard and Dancing in the Country on 95.9 Janesville and 99.5 Madison, Bucky Country. 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

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Got all of that? No, I don't either. Got to Riley Green on. This is Change My Mind.

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Sleepless in a hotel room, that is Luke Combs, and you got us on 95.9 here out of Janesville, and 99.5 covering Madison. It's Bucky Country. I'm Mitch Morgan, into the lunch hour with three random fun facts here this afternoon. Speaking of lunch and food, toast is scientifically more likely to land with Bucky.

Butterside down. Say it, you know, falls off the table, the counter. It's going to probably land butterside down because science tells us at table height, it usually only has time to execute half of a somersault as it lands to the floor. And before falling, your toast is usually, butter side up. So there's science behind this whole thing. Don't ask me what happens if you stick jelly on there, too. It'd probably mess up the whole formula, for goodness sake. Second thing I wanted to mention was this here. Yeah, the planet with the shortest day is Jupiter. Only takes the equivalent of about, 10 Earth hours for Jupiter to complete a full rotation. Which means it would be a much shorter workday up there, too, by the way. Then the last one thing I wanted to mention here, actor Richard Gere. Richard Gere's middle name is Tiffany. It was his mother's maiden name. So Richard Tiffany Gere. And so with that, between that and the gerbil incident, I just don't want any more. But this situation is just not right. Here's John Morgan. Don't want to kid myself.

Jelly Roll and a Liar on 95.9 Janesville and 99.5 Madison, Bucky Country. Well, we're into the lunch hour here now. Let's talk about food, and in this case, strange food combinations. Listen to these. Are these good or yucky? You be the judge. And here we go. First of all, red wine and black licorice together. Red wine, black, I don't know. How about Oreos with sour cream and onion dip on them? Hard pass on that one. Or a grilled cheese sandwich with jam on it. I'm thinking I could probably handle that. Grilled cheese sandwich, a little jam in there. Yeah, it might be all right. And then mustard on cucumber. Peanut butter, bacon, burger. I don't think so. And then things like fresh white bread, butter, sliced fresh banana, cheddar cheese sandwich with all that stuff on there. Maybe. And then how about barbecue sauce on mashed potatoes? Or peanut butter, honey, pickle, goldfish crackers sandwich. Yes, not right either. And then peanut butter and rice. That's totally incorrect there. I mean, who would do that? Well, maybe if it's like brown.

That's the new one from Kenny Chesney, Carry On. They just released it a few days ago, and all of the big radio stations in the country are already on that one. So going to be another huge hit for Kenny Chesney. You know, it was back in 2010 on this day, Kenny Chesney topped the Forbes magazine list of the top earning country artists, and he's still making the cash out there. Good guy, too. If you ever needed any money, he'd probably lend it to you. He's just that good, Kenny Chesney. Second thing I wanted to mention here was this. 1994, on this date, Toby Keith topped the charts with his song, I Wish I Didn't Know Now What I Didn't Know Back Then. When that first came out, I thought, wait a minute, I wish I didn't know. Oh, yeah, I get it now. I got to think about that one, but what a great song. And then finally, on this date, 1980, Alabama's album, My Homes in Alabama, was released. That title track, My Homes in Alabama, was 6 minutes, 12 seconds. Here in the radio business, that's what we call a good potty record. And in this case, you could go potty, you could make a pot of coffee, and take a quick shower if you really needed to. We appreciate the long ones, right? Yes, we do. Forecast details on the way, and then two great songs back to back, like Lee Brice, I Don't Dance, and Shaboozey with some good news.

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3: The Knicks pulled off one of the great comebacks in NBA playoff history, down 22 in the fourth quarter with under 8 minutes left and still winning against Cleveland in overtime, 115-104 in Game 1 of the East Finals. 38 points for Jalen Brunson. Donovan Mitchell of the Cavs, 29 points, 6 steals in the loss. Jason Kidd is out as Mavericks head coach, and the NHL Vancouver fired coach Adam Foote. Kansas City Chiefs wide receiver Rashee Rice is spending 30 days in jail for a probation violation. Also, reportedly, he was already sidelined after recent knee surgery, should be ready for camp. Nashville will host the Super Bowl in 2030 in its new stadium. Kevin Harvick and Jeff Burton were selected to NASCAR's Hall of Fame. To baseball, the Dodgers got a run in the ninth to win at San Diego 5-4, Freddie Freeman with two homers. Milwaukee won at the Cubs 5-2 to move into first in the NL Central. Wins for Tampa Bay and the Yankees. Reds beat the Phillies.

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4: Sunny this afternoon, temperatures in the low 60s, north winds 5 to 10. Tonight, partly cloudy, 40. Tomorrow, increasing clouds, 60. Tomorrow night, cloudy, 44. Friday, cloudy, a chance of afternoon showers, 63. Saturday, cloudy, 69. Sunday, partly sunny, 75. Monday, sunny, 80.
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Yeah.

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All guests will park at Jefferson Middle School and catch a free shuttle out to the farm. Tickets must be purchased in advance, and you can get your tickets online or at the Jefferson County Fair Park office from 8 until 4:30 in the afternoon. Or you can search Facebook, too, by the way. Jefferson County Breakfast on the Farm. I always love doing the June Dairy Breakfast because all radio stations will be out there. We'll do a live broadcast. Just so much fun. We don't get paid for it, but we get free food. So that's, of course, what DJs survive on, free food and cheap beer. It cannot be revealed. Here's George Burge and Luke Bryan.

The Kind of Love We Make. There is Luke Combs here on 95.9 in Janesville and 99.5 on Madison. It is Bucky Country with a reminder. We've got the Jefferson County, the Dairy Breakfast coming up on June 6th at the Coots Dairy Farm in Jefferson, 7 to 11 o'clock on that morning. A breakfast of pancakes.

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Rocky Country.

High Road, that's Co Wetzel featuring Jesse Murph, and that was one of the biggest songs of last year on the country charts. It was way the heck up there. Some of the charts even had that of the number one song of 2025. Let's take a look at this fun, quick story right here. Large-scale global and national surveys say that about, well, people think that they look 10 years younger than they actually are. They did a survey here, and people who responded to this said the concept of old age now, they push it further and further down the road the older we get, refusing to embrace our age as a fixed milestone, it says here. Over half of the people in this poll, 55%, still see their younger selves when they look in the mirror, thinking that they look 10 years younger than they actually do. We call this the Dorian Gray factor. Look it up, yeah. Okay, we got a two-minute break. That takes us to Justin Moore with his new one, Time's Tickin'. And then stick around for one of the greatest hits from Toby Keith.

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Morgan Wallen, Post Malone, ain't coming back. Well, if that's the way you feel about it, it's 95.9 Janesville, 99.5 Madison, Bucky Country. A new report says more than half of the calories we Americans get come from what they call ultra-processed foods. Biggest offenders are like potato chips, sugary cereals, flavored yogurts, soda pop. Processed meats is on the list here, and some of these frozen meals. So that's where we're getting our calories from. We got to back off on that a little bit. Of course, with summer coming and going to be grilling out there with the dogs and the brats on the grill. Let's hold off on the healthy stuff until fall. It'll be all right, because right now it's coming up on summertime.

0: That's Dasha with Austin, and earlier this hour I played Toby Keith, and I love this bar. And recently, just this week in Nashville, an image of Toby Keith holding up a red Solo cup has been added to the mural at the Legend Bar in Nashville. And then there is this. Nashville has been tapped to host the Super Bowl in 2030. Okay, rednecks and football. We'll see what happens there. This would be the first time the city has played to host the NFL Super Bowl. So we'll see how it happens because, as you know, country music is a big part of, the city and kind of football, too. So it'll be a little interesting. We'll know more, they tell us, in 2029. And then finally here, newly crowned American Idol winner Hannah Harper. Have you seen her? She is amazing. Hannah Harper, you're going to be hearing a lot about Hannah. She will make her Grand Ole Opry debut June 2nd along Carrie Underwood and Avery Anna. Let me do my break before I'm right back here with Cole Swindell.
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3: The Knicks pulled off one of the great comebacks in NBA playoff history, down 22 in the fourth quarter with under 8 minutes left and still winning against Cleveland in overtime, 115-104 in Game 1 of the East Finals. 38 points for Jalen Brunson, Donovan Mitchell of the Cavs, 29 points, 6 steals in the loss. Jason Kidd is out as Mavericks head coach, and the NHL Vancouver fired coach Adam Foote. Kansas City Chiefs wide receiver Rashee Rice is spending 30 days in jail for a probation violation. Also, reportedly, he was already sidelined after recent knee surgery. Should be ready for camp. Nashville will host the Super Bowl in 2030 in its new stadium. Kevin Harvick and Jeff Burton were selected to NASCAR's Hall of Fame. To baseball, the Dodgers got a run in the ninth to win at San Diego 5-4. Freddie Freeman with two homers. Milwaukee won at the Cubs 5-2 to move into first in the NL Central. Wins for Tampa Bay and the Yankees. Reds beat the Phillies.

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0: Sunny this afternoon, temperatures in the low 60s, north winds 5 to 10. Tonight, partly cloudy, 40. Tomorrow, increasing clouds, 60. Tomorrow night, cloudy, 44. Friday, cloudy, a chance of afternoon showers, 63. Saturday, cloudy, 69. Sunday, partly sunny, 75. Monday, sunny, 80.
1: 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But hey, who's counting? Well, actually, we are.

There is Jordan Davis, and I ain't saying I try to keep my mouth closed as well. Always the best policy and the safest. 95.9 Janesville, 99.5 Madison. It is Bucky Country. I'm Mitch Morgan. Turning things over to Steph Peters in just a moment here. She was talking over the weekend. One of her daughters just got braces on her teeth for the very first time. And she'll be talking about that kind of stuff coming up. And, of course, all the great music here on the station. Coming up next, you have a wonderful afternoon.

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0: Post Malone, Blake Shelton, Bucky Country. I'm Steph Peters. I still get items in the mail from my mom. She's keeping the post office alive. She loves mailing out cards for every holiday, but she also mails to all of us siblings the comic strips and cartoons that whenever she laughs and thinks of one of us, she actually puts her name on it, sets it aside, and mails it to us. Well, she even sent one for my orthodontist, Dr. Bouban. Because it was a joke about braces. So, yep, Dr. Bouban, I'm going to be bringing you a comic strip that my mom mailed us. See, the smile just keeps going. Isn't that great? Yeah, so put some fun mail in the mailbox for your loved ones. Thanks, Mom. 2 minutes away from an update with our weather forecast. To Chris Jansen, Jelly Roll, and Brad Paisley on Bucky Country.
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3: Pittsburgh Steelers quarterback Aaron Rodgers.

confirmed today that the 2026 season will be his last in the NFL. The 42-year-old Rodgers about to enter his 22nd season in the league, currently fifth all-time in passing yards and fourth all-time in touchdown passes. And was just asked today if this was his final go-around, and he said, yep, this is it. Tonight, it's game two of the Western Conference Finals, Spurs and Thunder in the NBA, 8:30 Eastern time. By the way, the Spurs will face the Pelicans in games in Paris, France, and Manchester, England next January in the 2027 regular season. Western Conference Finals game one tonight of the Stanley Cup playoffs. Golden Knights and Avalanche, 8 o'clock Eastern time from Denver. Colorado will be without defender Cale Makar for tonight's game because of an arm injury. He's considered day-to-day. Reds lead the Phillies by a count of 5-4 in the seventh. Orioles on top of the Rays, 3-1 in the seventh, while the Twins have a 4-1 edge on the Astros in the fifth.

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1: Sunny this afternoon, temperatures in the low 60s, north winds 5 to 10. Tonight, partly cloudy, 40. Tomorrow, increasing clouds, 60. Tomorrow night, cloudy, 44. Friday, cloudy, a chance of afternoon showers, 63. Saturday, cloudy, 69. Sunday, partly sunny, 75. Monday, sunny, 80.
2: 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We don't have to be because it's so easy to hear that we're playing way more music. 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

Thomas Rhett and Riley Green on Bucky Country. Another ceremony you can attend on Memorial Day, you know, to really pay respect and pause your life to thank those who not only served our country, but Memorial Day is all about paying respect to those who passed away while serving our country. And there is going to be a mobile replica of the Vietnam Veterans Memorial Wall that is now permanently installed in Watertown at Aero Park, and the public is invited to the dedication ceremony on Memorial Day from 3 till 4 p.m. You can see what else is included during this day. It's all on their Facebook page, Vietnam Memorial Wall, Watertown. Follow them on Facebook, Vietnam Memorial Wall, Watertown. Josh Ross, new song called Hate How You Look. 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

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The farmer's market is open right now in Lake Mills. 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

Jason Aldean's new song, Don't Tell on Me, Bucky Country. Our Packers are getting ready for the season this week, an important milestone as they started preparations for their season with rookie minicamp. And I actually looked a little into this. I wasn't too familiar with rookie minicamp. 2-day event that serves multiple purposes where the draft picks, it's their first chance to start getting acclimated with the facilities and knowing that they will be around for the foreseeable future. For some with their signings, they get their contract signed and a chance to have that early statement. So there's just one part of the Packers season. Very excited to get my tickets for the Packers-Bears game in October. Let's go. Blake Shelton, I'm Bucky Country, 95.9 Janesville and 99.5 Madison.

0: Locash on Bucky Country. Shout out to all the twins graduating from Fort Atkinson High School. Did you see this story? 7 sets of twins are graduating from Fort. That's incredible. I thought I was going to have twins because doesn't it skip a generation? And, oh, so it wouldn't be me. My father-in-law is a twin. So we thought, all right, I'm married to his son. Are we going to have the twins? No, I'm guessing one of the grandkids should have twins then, right? If twins skip generations, is that still a pretty realistic stat? Well, either way, congrats all graduates and have a lot of fun with your twins graduating in Fort Atkinson. Let's get you updated on our weather forecast now to Morgan Wallen, Cody Johnson, and Luke Bryan. Bucky Country.
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3: Pittsburgh Steelers quarterback Aaron Rodgers was asked a simple question today. Is this upcoming season going to be your last? Here's Rodgers' answer.
4: Yes, this is it. Yeah.
3: Confirming that his 22nd season in the NFL will be his final. Rodgers turns 43 in December, enters this season 5th all-time in passing yards and 4th all-time in touchdown passes. Spurs guard De'Aaron Fox remains questionable for tonight's Game 2 of the Western Conference Finals against the Thunder. Tip-off 8.

0: 6:30 Eastern Time. Spurs will face the Pelicans in a couple of games in Europe in January, one in Paris, the other in Manchester, England. Western Conference Finals, game one between the Golden Knights and the Avalanche. Colorado will be without defenseman Cale Makar for tonight's game because of an arm injury. Face-off from Denver, 8 o'clock Eastern Time. Sabres gave head coach Lindy Ruff a two-year extension. Reds topped the Phils 9-4. Rays over the O's 5-3. The Twins bested Houston 4-1.
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5: Tonight, expect mostly cloudy conditions with a low of 41 and an east wind gusting up to 15 miles per hour. Tomorrow, anticipate possible rain showers between 10 a.m. and 5 p.m. with a high near 60 and a lighter east wind. Tomorrow night, the low will be around 45 under mostly cloudy skies. Friday brings a slight chance of afternoon showers and a high near 63. Saturday, early morning rain showers are likely, followed by mostly cloudy conditions and a high in the low 70s.
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Warren Zeiter's on Bucky Country. I wonder if Cody Johnson feels more pressure since he won Entertainer of the Year to really bring it on stage now, just a couple weeks away. What are we, a month away from his show at Summerfest? He's still on my list. I have not seen Cody Johnson in concert yet. So congrats, Entertainer of the Year winner, the fall.

month away from his show at Summerfest. He's still on my list. I have not seen Cody Johnson in concert yet. So congrats, Entertainer of the Year winner, The Fall. I'm Bucky Country, 95.9 Janesville and 99.5 Madison.

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0: Cole Wetzel and Jesse Murph on Bucky Country. I'm in that chapter of life raising teenagers and their school. It's a different situation because they're obviously becoming more independent, learning responsibilities. But then I am reminded, yeah, my daughter's still 11. Even though she is so go-get-em attitude, she definitely is a leader. She comes home yesterday. All right, Mom, we have to make chocolate-covered strawberries for our Maker's Faire. So Brooklyn and Brittany are going to come over and we're going to make 30 chocolate-covered strawberries. I was like, okay, that's great that you're planning it. Who's paying for these strawberries? Who's paying for this chocolate? Who's paying for the parchment paper? Did you have a class where you got a certain budget and you had to, you were given a life where they're like, okay, you have a family of four. How are you going to feed them? What is your furniture? You got to go furniture shopping. You got to, and that's where I learned the thrift stores. Da-da-da-da. 90 seconds away from Kenny Chesney to Russell Dickerson and Ella Langley on Bucky Country.
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Ella Langley beat her on Bucky Country when she was winning for Choosin' Texas multiple times at the ACMs. Thought it was cool that she shared with the audience that they have a group text called Choosin'. They just text each other some fun updates and stats they might just be floored about. We talked about this last week. Choosin' Texas, the most played song so far this year on the jukebox. The Touch Tones jukebox, is that the name of them? The ones at the bowling alleys and the local bars put a few bucks in, and I guess Choosin' Texas is the most played across the nation at the jukebox. Blake Shelton, sure be cool if you did on Bucky Country, 95.9 Janesville and 99.5 Madison.

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0: Kane Brown and Marshmallow on Bucky Country. We're packing plenty of marshmallows, everything for the s'mores, going camping this weekend. We're driving about 4 hours away. And then we're going to do a day trip that's another 2 hours. Ooh. But we booked a tour through the Apostle Islands on kayaks. I did this years ago on our wedding anniversary. And now, fast forward all these years later, my husband thought it'd be a sweet idea to bring our three kids and do that kayak adventure. We had the best time. It is very intimidating. If you've never been in a kayak, the first time you're so scared. And then you start getting the hang of it. And then by the end of it, you're like, oh, that was beautiful. I was so close to nature. And you get hooked to the point where now my husband bought a kayak last summer. Oh, he thinks it's so beautiful, and all the worries of the world just kind of disappear when he's out on his kayak. Let's get you updated on our weather forecast, though. Is the weather going to play nice for camping this weekend? To Morgan Wallen, Low Cash, and Luke Bryan on Bucky Country.
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3: Tonight, expect mostly cloudy conditions with a low of 41 and an east wind gusting up to 15 miles per hour. Tomorrow, anticipate possible rain showers between 10 a.m. and 5 p.m. with a high near 60 and a lighter east wind. Tomorrow night, the low will be around 45 under mostly cloudy skies. Friday brings a slight chance of afternoon showers and a high near 63. Saturday, early morning rain showers are likely, followed by mostly cloudy conditions and a high in the low 70s.
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Michael Ray on Bucky Country. I think they should do this more often at award shows. I loved how Tucker Wetmore's mom got called up on stage by host Shania Twain to help introduce her son to the stage. Well, the reason was a couple weeks ago when he was winning for Best New Male Artist of the Year, it was his mom who surprised him with the award while he was performing in front of a huge crowd. So I just thought that was so special, though. I love that idea. His song Brunette on Bucky Country, 95.9 Janesville and 99.5 Madison.

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0: America's PAC paid for and is responsible for the content of this advertising, not authorized by any candidate or candidate's agent or committee.

Jordan Davis at Bucky Country, 95.9 Janesville and 99.5 Madison. Our coworker Mitch Morgan just recently got back from vacation, and he made a sweet joke saying, Steph, I'll bring you a souvenir from the casino. I was like, you know what? I don't think I've ever brought someone back a gift from my vacation. Oh, I take that back. I usually bring whoever is pet sitting our cats. I'll bring them a gift back from vacation along with some cash. So when we went to Harry Potter World in Florida, I brought her back a chocolate frog, and she loved it so much, being a Harry Potter fan herself, and then a little bit of cash, too, for all of her time and effort. Do you bring souvenirs for friends or family when you come back from a vacation? Carrie Underwood, I'm Bucky Country, 95.9 Janesville and 99.5 Madison.

down. It'll sit right here on this land, and you can leave town a rich man. And he said, boys, whatever you're offering, it won't be enough.

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Hey, I'm Steph Peters, getting ready to go camping this weekend, and I realize how silly we look packing up our house to go sleep in nature. But man, there's something to tent camping. Our family loves it. I think it just kind of brings you back, and you get off the screens, you get off the electronics, you go hiking. 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I'm excited for. 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You know, you get that nervous, excited feeling, the butterflies, and then you start getting used to it. You're like, this is gorgeous.

gorgeous. And all the worries of the world just disappear. So I hope you get a chance to get out in nature this weekend. Let's get you updated on our weather forecast, though. Might be a little cold. Details in 90 seconds. To Eric Church, Morgan Wallen, and Riley Green on Bucky Country.

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4: Tonight, expect mostly cloudy conditions with a low of 41 and an east wind gusting up to 15 miles per hour. Tomorrow, anticipate possible rain showers between 10 a.m. and 5 p.m. with a high near 60 and a lighter east wind. Tomorrow night, the low will be around 45 under mostly cloudy skies. Friday brings a slight chance of afternoon showers and a high near 63. Saturday, early morning rain showers are likely, followed by mostly cloudy conditions and a high in the low 70s.
5: You've got an ear for great country music.

John Party, I'm Bucky Country. I'm Steph Peters. Before I head out, it's Steph's smile of the day. Well, it's a bittersweet smile as we pay our respects to patriotic Kenny. He has just grown on social media these past several years. His main mission was to get motorized scooters to veterans who needed them. And he really put the spotlight on how expensive these motorized scooters are and this mobility that the veterans were able to finally have when they would gift them the motorized scooters. So patriotic Kenny, just a character and the sweetest guy. The friends around him that would videotape him and create all this content that brought us so much joy. Just his pure excitement from giving the motorized scooters to the everyday experiences he had in life, including getting his first tattoo at age, 84? Rest in peace, patriotic Kenny. Please look up his foundation, Patriotic Kenny Foundation. Enjoy the rest of your evening with Ritter. Music from Jelly Roll to Shaboozy. It's Riley Green, Change My Mind on Bucky.

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What's up? It's Ritter. Always great to wake up on a Wednesday with the Brewers back in first place. Yeah. Not so sorry, Cubs fans. Yeah, it's just one of those things that you knew it was going to be a good day.

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3: You told us what you wanted to hear, and we listened. Lucky.

0: What's up? It's Ritter. So, Florida Georgia Line apparently has been toying around with some thoughts of reuniting for a little tour. In fact, Tyler Hubbard says he and Brian Kelly have been talking about playing a handful of these shows.
1: Not rush anything, be really smart about it. But we have been toying around and flirting with the idea of playing a handful of shows next year. And so that gets us both excited. But right now, we're, like I said, trying to be patient with it, trying to enjoy this kind of like honeymoon phase, if you will.
0: You know, they just started hanging out again. And let's hope maybe the good vibes continue and there is a little reunion in 2027.
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7: Tonight, expect mostly cloudy conditions with a low of 41 and an east wind gusting up to 15 miles per hour. Tomorrow, anticipate possible rain showers between 10 a.m. and 5 p.m. with a high near 60 and a lighter east wind. Tomorrow night, the low will be around 45 under mostly cloudy skies. Friday brings a slight chance of afternoon showers and a high near 63. Saturday, early morning rain showers are likely, followed by mostly cloudy conditions and a high in the low 70s.
8: Thanks for joining our